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1: I throwing you off?
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It's a chess match. 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She's kept track of all his internet chats. And guess who just happens to be moving on to the next? 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

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Hey, what can I say? 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That's what I made. If came at you sideways, I can't keep my lies straight.

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0: 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Compartimos tus sueños. Tus sueños. Sweet dreams are made of things. 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
1: Well, I sat back and thought about the things we used to do. It really meant a lot to me. You mean a lot to me.
0: I really mean that much to you?
1: Girl, you know it's true.

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Still the seabed wouldn't let me in, and I tried my best to embrace the darkness in which I swim.

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1: Is she really going out with him?
2: Well, there she is. Let's ask her.
1: Betty, is that Jimmy's ring you're wearing?
2: Mm-hmm.
1: Gee, it must be great riding with him. Is he picking you up after school today?
2: Mm-mm.
1: By the way, where'd you meet him?

0: Mark lately?
1: I haven't really talked to him, but he looks pretty down.
0: He looks pretty down.
2: Yeah, well, maybe we should cheer him up then.
1: What do you suppose we should do?
2: Well,

0: Chick, come here.
1: Wow, look at her.
0: I know.
1: Man, I've never seen Sharon look so bad before.
0: I did once before, but this is pretty bad.
1: Yeah, what do you think she got up to last night?

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England are giving them a real good stuffing. 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Oh no, it's not on Sky. It has to be on terrestrial, doesn't it? 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
1: Play Kiss, solo por Kiss FM.
2: Oh snap! Are you ready for this?